0: hands up.
1: Anyway, he's got them two microphones taped together. What if we taped our dicks together?
0: I got
1: that way?
0: A
1: what would they say?
2: You have a hell of a time getting your pants on, I tell you that.
0: So long since my baby said goodbye. Lord, I don't.

0: said goodbye. 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
1: 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Made Milwaukee famous, but the Braves didn't hurt it any.
0: She do me, she do you. She got the kind of loving, Lord, I love to hear when she called me sweet day.

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You might think a sweep's on the bottom most rung. Though I spends me time in the ashes and smoke, in this all wide world there's no happier bloke. Chim chiminy, chim chiminy, chim chim chiri. A sweep is as lucky can be. 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

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When there's hardly no day, nor hardly no night, there's things off in shadow and off way in light. On the rooftops of London,

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Had the pleasure re-recording this particular song not too long ago as a duet. A duet with the queen of salsa. Speaking of none other than the incredible Señora Celia Cruz. We certainly do hope, in fact I know, you've got to remember this one.

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Where all the old timers in bib jeans and store-bought boots were hunkering down in the dirt to lie about their lives and the places that they've been. And they'd suck on Coca-Colas and be spitting day's work until the moon was a stray dog on the ridge, and the taverns would be swollen until the naked eye

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On a rainy corner. And be blowing its horn.

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It's been a while since we walked down that long, long aisle. We cried on a cold and frosty morn. We cried because our souls were torn. So much

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0: He hung around
1: till you found that he didn't know nothing.
0: Oh, girl.
1: You thought he was a man, but he only was a puffin.
0: No cries.

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Tables, blue memories that you carry like a child.

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On saxophone, Pete Chrisley. On bass, Jim Huard. And on drums, Bill Goodwin. They all come from good families, but over the years they just kind of individually developed some ways about them that just aren't right, you know.

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You're all decked out in full regalia and everything, and appreciate getting dressed up for an affair such as this. I think it's something that I've always tried to be as concerned about as possible. And somebody said to me one day, "Christ, wait, she looks a goddamn raggedy. 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You know? I said, "Yeah, well, not a bad idea. Maybe a serious seersucker Saturday evening cranberry accoutrement ensemble would be nice." So I went down to Zyder and Zyder. I said, "I want something sharp." I said, "I'm in the kind of in the market in the neighborhood of something like maybe some green gabardine.

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I gotta go.

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0: Yeah.
1: She's at home.
0: Yeah, she's at home.

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But I don't know about that. There's many times that we've loved and we've shared love and made love. It doesn't seem to me like it's enough.

0: 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Lord, I'm not sure everybody's here.
1: Hey, what's going on, man? Yeah, she's at home.
0: Yeah, she's at home.
2: Let the music play. Here, right here, right here. Let the music play on. Move and kick and groove and let the music play. Here, right here, right here. Let the music play on. Move and kick and groove and

But the monk is not watching. He slipped out to the kitchen to pile the dishes and answer the phone.